it like Danny Fly. I pimp to the beat, walking down the street and my new freak, yeah. This is how I roll, animal print pants out of control. It's Red Bull with the big ass bra.

0: Yo, man.
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1: Yo, what do you want, man?
0: My girl just caught me.
1: You made her catch you?
0: I don't know how I let this happen.
1: But who?
0: The girl next door, you know? I don't know what to do.
1: Said it wasn't you.
0: Oh.

0: Super 98.9.
1: 98.9.
2: They know what is what. But they don't know what is what, they just strut. What the

0: reach my telephone.
1: We're sorry. The number you have reached is not in service. Please check the number or try your call again.
2: Super 98.9. Will you try?